question, then you get a stupid answer. And if you ask if I'm okay, I'm unhappy ever after. If you ask me how I'm coping, I'm like a minute from disaster. I got so damn good at pretending.

No, I'm not staying around forever. I had a dream the other night. It took me back to 89 when I almost went to heaven.